But the mammy ain't his wife. Chopping cotton, don't be slow. Better finish out your rope. Keep a moving with that plow. Drive a man will show you how. Get to work and root that stump. Drive a man will make you jump.

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1: What's up, Bones?
0: What's up, man?
1: What's up, my brother?
0: Hey, man, you going out to the club tonight?
1: Wasn't planning on it. What's happening?
0: Hey, man, check this out. The cat is back in town.
1: Lord, lying, dog.
0: Oh, the cat is back in town.
1: You gotta get down on that, then.
0: Yeah, man.
1: Let's do that.
0: All right, prepare to move yourself, because we finna groove.

0: once would be. It could happen to me.
1: Because you never know who's listening.

0: Boy, who are going with this gun thing, man? They just be a gun thing, them are different. What really are going?
1: Boy, the sister, they want to kill off everybody, man.
0: Hold on, man.
2: I tell them, I want to know where they really make guns. I'm going to see the rules.
1: Kill off them, man.
3: This is the original pioneer alongside the original Taurus Riley. When I say Taurus Riley, I don't mean the big black one where you're keeping your waist. I mean the big black one who are singing at the place. Bim!

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Now when I get lonesome, I jump on the telephone.

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0: 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That makes us move and dance to its call. 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
1: Heartbeat.
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1: Four directions.
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Now that was about as much energy as a newborn baby. Jesus, Lord. High tone places as loud as you can get it. Let's start it all over again.